0: Brittany, before you go, there's something I want you to have.
1: Oh, it's beautiful. But wait a minute, isn't this?
0: Yeah, yes it is.
1: But I thought the old lady dropped it into the ocean in the air.
0: Well, baby, I went down and got it for you.

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1: Die Jönife Mittagsshow.
0: Mit den schönsten Songs, die happy machen.
2: You said you hated the ocean, but you're surfing now. I said I love you for life, but I just sold our house.

Your life. By the way, can I get a little sugar in my coffee? Yeah, it's to go.